0: 5 tomorrow. Lows level off around 49 tomorrow night. Mid-60s Sunday and Monday. A peek at the extended shows 68 Tuesday, 70 Wednesday, and 68 on Thursday. From the Weatherology Weather Center, I'm meteorologist Megan Mulford. Currently 59.
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2: Did this woman cross the line when it comes to her love life? You hadn't had any luck the old way, so perhaps she's just on the cutting edge. What she is not short of now is men with interest. Later on, I think in this particular case, the management of this grocery store really would not have cared if this guy peed in a trash can in the parking lot instead.
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1: 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And she said, "You're not gonna do this anymore." 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
4: Here's your myuscountry.com weather forecast. Mainly cloudy skies expected this afternoon, with daytime highs approaching 67. Winds out of the south, 10 to 20 miles an hour. Partly cloudy skies tonight, lows dip down to about 49. 64 tomorrow, mainly sunny. Lots of sunshine and dry, Monday and Tuesday, mid-60s, Monday, upper 60s by Tuesday. I'm weatherology meteorologist Megan Mulford. Currently, it's 68 degrees.
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